0: conference, so it should be a good matchup. But congratulations to Nathan Holley and his crew. They are doing an amazing job. All right, we're going to take one more break before we come back. Remember, Saugatuck gets the ball at the beginning of the second half. 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

0: All right, back at Saugatuck High School. Both teams back on the field, getting ready to line up for the start of the second half. As I said, the Trailblazers get the ball at the beginning of the second half, and they will be going right to left across your radio dial. As always, back deep, Jack Drummond. Also back there, Nolan Lalonde and Mason Leslie. So the backfield, essentially, for Saugatuck is getting ready to receive the kick. Teeing it up for the Raiders, Lincoln Mead. And we're about to get underway here in the second half. Decatur leading 8-3. See if Saugatuck can put some points on the board and get back in this ballgame. Ball is in the air. It's going to come down to Drummond at the 15-yard line. He finds the hole, but then he's tackled as soon as he gets over the 28-yard line. Good coverage by Decatur. Tackle made by Matthew Cleese. He's a freshman. So Saugatuck puts it in play at their own 30-yard line, first and 10. See if the Trailblazers can sustain a drive here and get some points and take the lead again. Boss up under center. Handoff left side. Got some running room and it runs into the official. Does Drummond. We'll give the official an assist on the tackle there because that allowed Decatur to catch up to him. But Drummond just kept moving way up to the 48-yard line, moves the chains, first and 10. Great run for Jack Drummond. So Saugatuck has the ball, first and 10, just this side of the 50-yard line. One back behind Boss. Handoff up the middle. That goes to Drummond, or excuse me, to Lalonde. Nolan gets it up over the 50-yard line to the 49 of Decatur. Second down and 8. Saugatuck early on here in the second half. They get the kickoff and a couple of big plays across the 50-yard line or in Decatur territory. Boss. Calling out signals. Handoff left side. There goes Drummond. Drummond's met as he hits the 46-yard line, but he gets some yardage. Drummond gets him to within 3 yards. 4 yards. We'll say it's third down and 4. Camarillo on the tackle. Moss brings the play in from the sideline. See if they can sustain this drive. This has been a type of down where Walton Moss will take it himself, so we'll have to wait and see. Boss does keep it. And he moves the chains. So Walt Boss gets the first down. Halftime on our sister station is Holland Christian 23, Hamilton 19. Greg Chandler on that call over on WHTC. Here it's Decatur 8, Saugatuck 3, but Trailblazers are moving the ball as they just move the chains for another first down at the 41-yard line of Decatur. Two backs behind Boss. Handoff left side. Getting up to the 40-yard line is Drummond. Fans here want a little, they want a hanky for some extracurricular activity on the part of one of the Decatur Raiders who pushed down one of the Saugatuck players, but the ref was right there so he could see if it warranted it, and it did not. So second down and 9 for the Trailblazers. One back in the slot to the right. Boss has the ball, goes over around the right-hand side. He's got a blocker, gets around the 30-yard line and gets chased out of bounds, but not before he gets another first down at the 26. They're going to mark him out of bounds at the 28, but it doesn't matter. It moves the chains. So another first down on the legs of Walt Boss. Ball spotted at the 28-yard line, first and 10. 8.5 to go here in the third quarter. And the Trailblazers are moving. Handoff, left side. Again, over the 25-yard line, down to the 21, 22. They're going to mark it at the 21. Drag Jack Drummond with the ball. So Drummond gets it up, second down and short now. Second down and about 2 yards to go. Boss calling out signals. Handoff. Drummond, right side. Gets knocked down, but he's going to be past the yardage. They're going to mark the ball for a first down. Ball at the 17-yard line of Decatur. And that's a first down. So Saugatuck coming right out. Moving the ball down the field, or as Hank Stram used to say, matriculating the ball down the field, boys. First and 10 at the 17. Boss still has it left side, but that time good penetration by the Decatur defense.
1: Boss on the keeper.
0: Cropsey on the tackle, so quarterback tackles quarterback. He's going to lose about 3 yards, so it's going to be second down and 13. Remember, they do have a field goal kicker. They can hit from here. Coach Dunn and his crew would want the touchdown, but if they can't get it, they've got Dante Holly. Boss up under center. Handoff up the middle. Goes to Lalonde. They're going to give him no forward progress at all. 18-yard line is where the ball is. So there, yeah, he is going to get a yard back. So it'll be third down and 10. Ball at the 18. Saugatuck looking to add more points to the board here. This first possession. They've had it for a little over half of the quarter. We're under 6 minutes now and counting. Handoff, right side. Pushing forward to the 15-yard line. Goes Lalonde. So out on the field will come Dante Holly with fourth down and 8 yards to go. So Dante will attempt a field goal.
1: About 6 to go.
0: Ball spotted at the 22, so this will be a 32-yard field goal. Snap, down, kick, up, and the kick is good. So Dante Holly hits a 32-yard field goal. Now the score, 8-6 in favor of Decatur. 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
1: The
0: So the Trailblazers add a field goal. .509 left on the clock here in the third quarter. That pulls the Trailblazers within two. So they can get a defensive stop here. There's a chance that they could add some more points and maybe take the lead before the end of the quarter. We will see. Holly tees it up. We'll see if he hits another one of his bombs into the end zone. Dante's been pretty good at that this year. Dante up. Kicks this one long and deep, and it's going over and into the end zone for a touchback. Camarillo watches it go into the end zone, as does Saylor. So starting at the 20-yard line will be the Raiders. Caden Cropsey brings them out, junior quarterback. They scored in the first quarter, 2-yard touchdown and a 2-point conversion, and since then, Saugatuck has held them to nothing. We'll see if the Trailblazer defense can buckle down again to get a 3-and-out here deep in territory. Maybe they can get some field position out of this, because the punter for Decatur is not that good, but he's had a couple of really good bounces. Cropsey, handoff, left side, going around the corner and down the sideline is Cleese. Alec Diaz runs him out of bounds for Saugatuck, but the ball is spotted at the 42-yard line of Decatur. So a 22-yard run by Cleese gives him a first down. Had a lot of room over there on the left-hand side. Once he turned the corner, there wasn't very many defenders that could get to him. So Cropsey up under center. Now he goes back to the shotgun. Hand off right-hand side. Ball goes to Cleese again. We'll get a penalty flag thrown here. We'll see what this is. Could be a hold from where it is. Check and see if it's a hold. It's going to put him back a ways. Looks like it's going to be a legal motion. St. Camarillo went in motion before he was supposed to, so it's a 5-yard penalty. Ball's at the 42, so it'll go back to the 37-yard line. 5-yard penalty. First down and 15 now for Decatur. Clock running. We're under 4.5 to go here in the third quarter. Fast-moving game here at Saugatuck High School. Trailblazers trail by 2, 8-6. Decatur with the ball. Cropsey gets a good block, goes around the left-hand corner. Now he's got room, and he's going to run out of bounds just before the 50-yard line. So Caden Cropsey turns the corner, gets some yardage. Ball spotted down at the 48-yard line of Decatur. It's going to be third and short, or second and short, rather. Second and four. Second down. About 4 yards. Coming out wide here, Colin Doko. Handoff goes inside. Good leg tackle. Soren Peterson grabbed Cleese's leg and wouldn't let go. Cleese got maybe a yard, so it's going to be third down and three. Ball at the 49-yard line. Big stop here. If they can stop the Raiders here, not sure they'll go for it, but they might. Decatur up to the line. Again, wide out is Nate Mead to the right. Man in motion for Decatur. Ball handed off left side. They're stringing him out and dragging him down. Lincoln Leathers stayed with him. It's going to be fourth down and five. And I think Decatur's going to go for it, although their punter is on the field. But he's not dropping back. Cropsey's in the game as well. Looks like they might come to the right because that's where the power is. Cropsey coming to the right. He's got room. He's over the 45-yard line down to the 44. And that's going to be a first down for Decatur. Big call for the Raiders. Cropsey taking the ball and going to the right. He gets the yardage, 2.5 to go here in the third quarter. Saugatuck got the ball first, went down, got a 32-yard field goal from Holly. Decatur got the kickoff. They've come started at their 20. They're now down to the Saugatuck 44-yard line. They kind of telegraphed that play. They put all the big boys over here to the right-hand side. Cropsey got the ball. That's where he went. All right, three wideouts to the left. Cropsey wants to go to the left. They're stringing him out. Now he's got some room. Gets up over the 35-yard line, down to the 34. It's going to be very close to a first down. We'll see. And are they going to move the chains? Yeah. Well, one of them wants to go. Yes, they are. First down and 10. Ball at the 34-yard line of Saugatuck. Under 2 minutes to go in the third quarter. Decatur on another sustained drive here. Clock starting now. We're under a minute and 50. Cropsey under center. Hands it off right side. Getting some running room. Zach Cleese, the junior, and we get a flag. I'm wondering if they're going to call unsportsmanlike conduct. Now they're saying it could be Saugatuck. We'll see. Ball right now is spotted at the 15-yard line.
1: After the play was over, unsportsmanlike conduct. Offense, number 54.
0: It wasn't unsportsmanlike. So it's an unsportsmanlike conduct on both teams, so the penalty's offset. First down and 10, ball at the 15-yard line. So somebody from Saugatuck, somebody from Decatur, mixing it up a little bit much after the whistle. That stops the clock with a minute 35 to go. Decatur driving deep inside the red zone of Saugatuck. They break the huddle. Cropsey back in the shotgun. Cleese and Camarillo next to him. Camarillo with the ball. He gets up over the left side. Down to maybe got a yard. Maybe. I'm going to say a half a yard. So it's going to be second down and about 9.5. Raiders come up to the line. They have the ball and the lead and are driving deep in Saugatuck territory right now. Cropsey wants to go to the left. They're stringing it out. He gets into a hole. He's got some room. We got a flag. Cropsey into the end zone for the touchdown. We'll check the flag. where it was could be a hold. If it is, that nullifies the touchdown. Comes the guy in the white hat to tell us what's going on. They're moving backwards, so they're going to take it off. Holding offense. So the touchdown comes off the board, and they're going to put Decatur back a ways. See where they spot the ball. Right now they're holding it at the 25-yard line, and that's where the ball is going to be. So it's going to be second down and a country mile. Cropsey, man in motion to the right. Handoff over the right-hand side. Camarillo met there by Carlos Perez. Perez gives him, he gets a couple of yards, but it's going to be third down. And about 14. And the clock is running down. It's going to be the end of the third quarter. All right. Going to have a barn burner here. Decatur 8, Saugatuck 6. 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

Now, Decatur does not have a field goal kicker. So they're going to have to go for this fourth down and 17. They are in Saugatuck territory. So a fourth down and 19. Big stop for the Saugatuck defense if they can pull it off. Cropsey calling out signals. He's got two wide receivers. He's rolling out to the right. He wants to throw the ball. And it's knocked down. Receiver wants a flag. It was good defense back there by Boss. So Saugatuck holds and they pick the ball up. And they will start off this fourth quarter at the 24-yard line. Or marking it to 22. So Saugatuck makes them turn it over on downs. Let's see what the Trailblazers can do here. They went all the way down the field last time until then had to kick a field goal. So the officials keeps moving. Yeah, see, I thought he was going to put it at the 24-yard line. He just kept moving back and back. First and 10. Boss up under center. Handoff, right side, left side, excuse me. Big hit there on Leslie. But he gets to the 25-yard line, so he's going to pick up two. Now mark it at the 26, second down and eight to go. Need a couple of first downs here to get field position back. Because if Decatur can stop him here, even a good punt would give him the ball probably around the 30, 40-yard line. Boss, handoff right side. No, he's still got the ball, and he's running to the right, but he gets hit and dropped by Mikey McCoy-Mead, interior lineman for Decatur. Ball spotted at the 25-yard line. He's no gain on that one, so it's a big third down here for the Trailblazers. Under 10 minutes to go in the game. See if Saugatuck can get the first down. Boss under center. Handoff up the middle, off to the left. They're going to stop him for about a 1 yard gain. That's Lalonde. So it's going to be fourth down and about eight. And Holly will come in the game, and we got a player down hurt. And it's Walt Boss. He's kind of got a stinger. So Holly into punt. Let's see if he can knock one way down the field and get a great bounce. Runs out to the right. Nice punt. This one's going to go all the way back to the 30-yard line. It's dropped. Decatur falls on it. So the punt took a Saugatuck bounce. The receiver fumbled it and ended up jumping on it at the 27-yard line. But nice punt by Holly. 8:20 to go. Saugatuck needing another stop. Now, again, the scenario is they trail by two. They have a field goal kicker. So if Saugatuck can stop them, burn some time off the clock. If they don't score a touchdown, they can get close enough for Dante to try to put it through. That would put them in the lead. But first, they've got to stop the Raider offense. Cropsey. Calling out signals. Handoff, right side. He's got some room. Now he's got some back. Oh, and he's off to the races. This is going to be a touchdown. I don't think Saugatuck can catch him. And it is indeed touchdown Decatur. And I think they're going to get nailed for an unsportsmanlike conduct. Cleese stuck the ball out ahead of him as he was running across the end zone.

0: And I think they're gonna get him. This will be, I don't know if it'll be on the play and then nullify the touchdown, but he held the ball out. And that's going to be unsportsmanlike conduct. So this touchdown will stand. They're just clarifying what it is right now. I don't know if they're going to mark it off on the extra point or if they're going to mark it off on the kickoff. I think that's what they're talking about to the Saugatuck coaches now. Okay. They're going to mark it off on the extra point, so we will go from the 2 to the 15-yard line, 17-yard line. So they're going to get Cleese for taunting. The touchdown will stand, so it's 14-6. But now Decatur is going to have to try the two-point conversion from the 17-yard line. So if they don't make this two-point conversion, Saugatuck still within a touchdown and a two-point conversion of tying it up. We'll see what happens here. And that was correct. He held the ball out. Cleese did as he was running across the goal line. And that's taunting. Cropsey wants to roll. He drops back the pass. Throws the pass. Incomplete. Pass was intended for Jaden Buford. So it is 14-6. In favor of the Decatur Raiders. We'll take a quick timeout. 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
0: Back at Saugatuck High School, Decatur just scoring a touchdown, missing the 2 points. And the kickoff is going to go to Drummond. And Drummond's going to get it, and he'll get it out at the 15-yard line. So Saugatuck's going to start deep in their own territory. 8:36 to go on the clock. We'll see what the Trailblazers can pull out of their magic hat here to try to get a touchdown and a two-point conversion to tie this game up. All right, Wall brings them up. First down and 10. Trailblazers deep in their own territory. Handoff. Goes to the left side to Lalonde. He's going to get a couple yards up to the 18-yard line. Second down and 8. Boss gets the play from the coach. Clock running along. We're going to go under 7 or 8 minutes here in a couple of seconds. Saugatuck up to the line. And we're going to get a penalty flag. And it's going to be delay of game on Saugatuck. Walt didn't get the playoff in time. We do have clocks at each end of the end zone. So the 5 yard is going to take them back. Ball's going to be at the 12-yard line, clock running. Second down and 13. Deep in their own territory, Trailblazers trying to find some magic here. Boss still got the ball. Passes out to Lauer. Lauer's tackled as he gets the ball. Aiden Wiggins on the tackle. Ball spotted at the 17-yard line. No gain. Third down and 14. Big down for Saugatuck. They're this deep in their territory. They really can't go for it on fourth down. Handoff up the middle. Goes to Lalonde, and he's dragged down. Again, Mikey McCoy-Mead right there in the middle. Makes the tackle. Lalonde gets to the 14. But that's going to make it fourth and about 15. So Holly back to kick. Runs off to the right. He gets the ball off, and this is going to take a bounce for Saugatuck. And then it dies right at the 48-yard line of the Trailblazers. And so Decatur's going to get the ball in pretty good territory. They only have less than half the field. They've got 5.5 to go, and they've got the lead 14-6 over the Trailblazers. Cropsey brings his team back on the field. We'll see if they just run the ball as much as they can, try to burn the timeouts of Saugatuck and hold on to the ball till the end of the game. Both of these teams have run-oriented offenses, although Cropsey has passed more than Boss has. Cropsey back in the shotgun. Handoff. Comes around left side to Cleese. Cleese has again got some room. Taken out of bounds at the 30-yard line. That's going to move the chains. Zach Cleese is putting on a show tonight for the Decatur Raiders. Junior has been the running attack, essentially, for Coach Scott Burwell and his team. First down and 10, ball at the 30-yard line of Saugatuck. Trailblazers running out of time here. Need a big stop. Cropsey, Cleese is next to him. Again, handoff to Cleese. He goes to the right-hand side, finds a hole. He's still got room, still on his feet. Gets up over the 15-yard line, down to the 13-yard line. And again, they move the chains, and they can get a first down without getting a touchdown. But Zach Cleese is just hacking holes in that Trailblazer defense. Clock about to go under 5.5 here in the game. Cropsey up under center. It's got Cleese behind him. And a second back, Camarillo. Cleese sweeping to the right. Wants to cut inside. He gets a little bit of room. And he's into the end zone. He broke free of a tackle. And it's a touchdown for Decatur. Okay. So Cleese picks up his second touchdown, this one a 19-yard variety in the second, in the fourth quarter. Puts his team comfortably ahead now, 20-6 with a two-point conversion, and this time they'll take it from the 2-yard line and at the 17-yard line. No taunting on the part of the Raiders this time. Cleese the deep back. Camarillo, handoff to Cleese, and he's into the end zone. Cleese picks up the 2 points as well. So it's now Decatur 22, Saugatuck 6. 5:13 to go. We'll take a quick timeout. 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
0: Back at Saugatuck High School, Decatur up 22-6 with 5:13 to go in the game. Kickoff, line drive kick. It's gonna have to, they're gonna have to pick it up. It's at the 6-yard line, and that's what Drummond does. And he's got some room when he gets run out of bounds as he crosses the 20-yard line. Yard line. We'll see where the officials put it down. 21-yard line. So that's where the Trailblazers, who need to be in a little bit of urgency here, and that's where their offense doesn't really conducive to quick strikes unless they can break some holes and get chunks of yardage. Boss, handoff, Drummond, right side. Maybe a yard, and now we have a flag. Leslie was the ball carrier. We'll check that, and we'll see what the flag is going to be. We've had a preponderance of flags here in the second half. A couple of unsportsmanlike conducts that offset. Unsportsmanlike conduct taunting on the Decatur Raiders. And a couple of others. Illegal use of the hands to the face by the Raiders. So this is going to be a big mark off, 15 yards. It's going to move the chains. They'll put the ball down at the 38-yard line, and that again is going to move the chains. And, you know, that's all right. Clock's moving now. We're under 5 minutes to go. But we'll take any gain of big yardage we can. Boss, signals. They're stacking now. I think we may have encroachment by Decatur. Yep, that's what's going to be. Three members of the Raiders defense tried to get a head start. Oh, they're calling a false start on the offense. That's why Decatur came across. So 5 yards back, so now it's going to be first down and 15, and the ball will be at the 33-yard line. No, let's see. 33-yard line. Clock now running. We're getting ready to go under 4.5. Let's see if we can get a hanky-free play here. Boss calling out signals. Handoff goes to Drummond, left side. He gets up over to the 35-yard line. It's dropped as he gets to the 38. It's going to make it. Is it first down? Are they going to change? Are they going to send the chains, or is it going to be second? No, it's second down and 10 because of the penalty. So he got back the yardage on the penalty. Now makes the second down and 10. Lalonde comes off. Diaz into the game now for Saugatuck. Saugatuck gives the ball to Diaz. Alec gets down to the 41-yard line. Third down and 8. We'll call it third down and 7. So this is kind of four down territory for Saugatuck if they want to stay in, have any chance to stay in this game, and they need some first downs fast. We're under 4 minutes to go in the game. Handoff goes to Drummond. He gets maybe a yard or two up over the 40-yard line down to the 42. So it's going to be fourth down and probably 6. So Boss will bring him up. Big play for Saugatuck. And now we get penalties, and I think it's going to be a false start again on the Trailblazers. So now it's fourth down and 11, and Saugatuck's going to call a timeout with 4:51 to go, or 3:51 to go. I'm trying to read the clock. 2:21. Want to remind you all about the website, MHSAA.com. That's where you need to go for everything. Keep track of MHSAA as well on social media. They're on Facebook, X, or Twitter, whichever you prefer, Instagram, TikTok, and YouTube. You can get tournament updates, event announcements, video highlights, high school sports news from around the state. 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So Saugatuck talking it over, fourth down and 11. Last chance time for the Trailblazers. They have all their timeouts left, I believe they have. No, they have two, but I'm not sure they would use them if they had to turn the ball over. With this much time, they might just let the clock run down, hoping that Decatur doesn't try to run the score up. All right, Lauer's coming out wide to the right. He's the lone wide receiver. Checking in on the play is Gabriel. Boss up under center. Splitting out now is Drummond in the slot in the right. Boss back. Good block by his offensive line. Boss throws. And it's complete. Drummond picks up big yardage. Ball out at the 47-yard line of Decatur. But a big first down connects Boss and Drummond. That moves the chains to 15 to go. That Trailblazer heart's still beating here. It's going to have to be a quick score and probably an onside kick. All right, two wideouts. Perez and Drummond, and again, we're going to get a timeout as the coaches called a timeout for Saugatuck before the ball was snapped. So with 2:11 to go, Trailblazers will take a timeout and want to chalk it over and see what they want to do. If you're looking for a score, a schedule, a story, MHSAA.com has you covered. Everything you need to follow high school sports in Michigan, and it works great on mobile devices as well. Makes tournament information even easier to find. Plus, get all the feature stories and final recaps right on the front page. Check it out, MHSAA.com. Following the game, we'll have the scoring recap and let you know where we're going to be next Friday night. For these Trailblazers, I will give you this hint. We're on the road in the Sac B, so we'll let you know all that after the game is over. And it's not over yet. Saugatuck still got a heartbeat, 2:11, but they're in Decatur territory on that pass from Boss to Drummond. Boss in the shotgun. Throw down the field. Pass is completed at the 45-yard line, but it's in bounds. Pass was complete to Leslie. Time is burning off the clock. We're under a minute and a half to go. It would appear that the Trailblazers are going to try to get a score, but unfortunately, the kind is winding down. I read the clock wrong. It's a minute and 40 seconds to go and counting. Ball spotted at the 45-yard line of the Raiders. Second down and 8. Again, Walt back in the shotgun. He drops back, wants to throw it, and it's tipped at the line of scrimmage. Pass was intended for Lauer, but defensive lineman got a hold of it. Matthew Cleese, a freshman, I'm guessing he's Zach Cleese's brother or cousin or something, got his big paw in the air and knocked and tipped it so that it got nowhere near the wide receiver. That stops the clock with 1:25. Boss back up under center. Drops back. He wants to pass again. Looking for a wide receiver. Now he just tosses it out. And to Lalonde. Nolan gets out of bounds, so he's going to stop the clock. Ball at the 38-yard line. Boss was running out of room there. He's either going to have to throw it to somebody or tuck it in. And now we get a flag. And I'm not sure who this is on. Officials have done a good job tonight. They really have. But I'll tell you what, they've been busy. Especially here in the second half. So again, we have offsetting unsportsmanlike conduct penalties. Apparently, there's a little extracurricular activity going on there. So it's going to be fourth down and 1 yard to go for the Trailblazers. So this is the game. Once again, they got to get the first down in order to continue to try to score quickly. Handoff. Drummond. Drummond still moving up over the 35-yard line down to the 37. And clock stops till they can reset. Saugatuck going to call a play quickly and get up to it, because as soon as that ball is spotted, the clock is going to start again. Ball spotted, and the clock is rolling. Boss. Handoff, right side. Goes to Leslie. Knees down. Saugatuck has no more timeouts. They can't stop the clock. We're under a minute to go. Time for probably two more plays. They've got to score, pretty much score on this one. Boss, handoff up the middle. Goes to Lalonde. He gets up to about the 31-yard line. And I believe that's going to do it. There's a four-second difference between the game clock and the countdown clock. And yes, I am paying attention. One more play here, Saugatuck. Handoff up the middle again, Lalonde. And we're going to get a timeout because that's going to be a first down. That's going to move the chains. So 15 seconds to go. Saugatuck's probably got one more play. No, they're calling a Saugatuck timeout. I didn't think they had any timeouts left. Apparently they do. They had one, and they're taking their last timeout right now. So 15 seconds to go. Saugatuck takes their last timeout. It's going to be first and 10. Ball spotted at the 20-yard line. Don't forget, again, after the game, we'll have the recap, bring you up to date on what's going on, bring you the information about next week's game. So Boss brings him back out on the field for one more play. Decatur defense setting up. Lauer comes out wide. Leslie goes out wide to the left. Boss in the shotgun. They're going to go for the end zone. Boss throws behind. 8 seconds left. So we will have time for one more play. Again, they're going to try probably a pass play into the end zone. Oh, they're going to do a field goal. So Dante's going to come in, try to kick a field goal. We'll see what happens here. Ball spotted down. The kick is up. And I believe the kick is good. It is. Dante Holly picking up a field goal. He's got three. He's pretty much been the points tonight. With 1 second on the clock, we'll have a kickoff, and then that'll be it. So it's Decatur 22 and Hartford 9. They say they hadn't put the points up on the board yet, but they did. So they must have figured they got to get some points somehow. And we hope you can join us here on Friday, September 25th, for our game with the Golds High School Tigers. Please drive courteously and carefully and have a safe trip home. So Dante puts it on the tee. Decatur with a lead, 22-9. They have this game in hand. They have one tick left on the clock. I wouldn't be surprised if, I don't know, Dante may want to put it all the way in the end zone again. He's pretty good at that. And he does, he booms it. But Decatur's going to take it at the 1-yard line. Raiders bring it back. Still going. 35-yard line. They stop him. That's it. Clocks strike zero, and midnight strikes for the Saugatuck Trailblazers, who fall to Decatur tonight in SAC B division action, 22-9. We'll be back with a recap and bring you up to date on where we're going to be next week. 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
0: Back at Saugatuck High School, where tonight the Trailblazers on the wrong end of a 22-9 score. Let's recap the scoring in the first quarter. It was Cropsey for Decatur with a two-yard run. Camarillo with 2 points. That made it 8-0. Second quarter, Dante Holly added a 21-yard field goal to pull the Saugatuck Trailblazers to within 5, 8-3. That was the scoring in the first half. Third quarter, Holly hit a 32-yard field goal and pulled the Trailblazers to within 2, but Cleese scoring on a 66-yard touchdown run and another 19-yard touchdown run and a 2-point conversion. And then Holly hit a field goal of 30 yards. And that is the scoring for tonight here from Saugatuck High School as the Trailblazers drop 22-9 to the Decatur Raiders. Decatur moves to 3-0. Saugatuck drops to 1-2 in a year. We will be back after this final break to let you know where we're going to be next week, what time, and all that stuff. 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
0: Back at Saugatuck High School, final score again, 22 for Decatur, 9 for Saugatuck as the Trailblazers drop to 1-2. Raiders move to 3-0. Now next week we are on the road as we hit the road to Hartford. We're going to be at the home of the Huskies, who going into tonight's matchup with Galesburg Augusta was 2-0 as well. They beat White Pigeon 60-0 and Goebbels 26-22, and they're playing Galesburg Augusta at home tonight. That's where we will be at Hartford High School. 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Once again, thanks to everybody here at Saugatuck for helping us out, and a huge a round of applause and thanks to Adam Cameron, who keeps us on the air and makes us sound good. This is Jim McKinney. Thank you again for joining us tonight as Saugatuck Trailblazers drop a 22-9 verdict to the Decatur Raiders. 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

0: That's Heart and All I Want to Do. I'm Mike Walsh. So let me ask you this. What do you think kids today actually know about 9/11? The Associated Press said at least 40 states suggest or require some form of 9/11 education, but what children learn varies significantly. 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Never forget. 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
15: Here's the updated forecast from 92.7 thevan.com. Lows of aloft around 60 tonight under mainly clear skies. Sunshine mixed with clouds at times tomorrow. Daytime highs approaching 80. Lows of aloft around 62. Tomorrow night, partly cloudy skies. Slight chance of rain showers. Sunday, highs level off around 73. 72, sunshine mixed with clouds at times. Monday, I'm meteorologist Jennifer Fujitsky. Currently, 66.
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0: 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One thing leads to another.

0: So they were formed on the Isle of Wight in 1979. And Something About You gave them their highest charting Billboard Hot 100 hit in the U.S. Level 42.
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0: High Blue Eyes. That's The Who. I'm Mike Walsh. I thank you for listening. It's September 11th, 2001. American airspace is shut down. Tight. A six-month-old baby named Karina needs a donor liver transported from Nashville to Houston to survive. Nurse Jill Grandis is working with the Tennessee Donor Services and gets extraordinary permission for a medical flight. A National Guard C-130 transported 8 ounces of cargo to Houston. The liver transplant was successful. Karina is now 25 years old and a law student interested in health policy. Never forget.
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2: Here's the updated forecast from 92.7thevan.com. Lows level off around 60 tonight under mainly clear skies. Sunshine mixed with clouds at times tomorrow. Highs level off around 80. Partly cloudy skies tomorrow night. Lows dip down to about 62. Slight chance of rain showers Sunday. Highs level off around 73. 72, mix of clouds and sun Monday. I'm meteorologist Derek Height. Currently, it's 66 degrees.
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16: Here's the updated forecast from 927thevan.com. Lows dip down to about 60 tonight under mainly clear skies. High temperatures reach up to 80 tomorrow. Sunshine mixed with clouds at times. Lows level off around 62 tomorrow night. Partly cloudy skies. High temperatures reach up to 73 Sunday with a slight chance for showers. 72 sunshine mixed with clouds at times Monday. I'm meteorologist Paul Trombley. Right now, 64.
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0: So Joey Tempest wrote that keyboard riff while he was still in high school. Europe, the final countdown. I was still eating paste.
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0: blaze of glory. That's Bon Jovi. I'm Mike Walsh. I thank you for listening. And we lost a lot on 9/11, our innocence for one thing. But what would you bring back from 2001? Being unreachable. Yes, you could actually be somewhere without that thing attached to you, ringing or vibrating and bothering you. Being unreachable. Blockbuster. Ugh. We used to wait with eager anticipation. When a new release came out, you had to get there early to make sure you got that movie and a machine. And hopefully somebody was kind and rewound. Packed malls. Ugh. They're ghost towns now. Printed pictures. Yes. Calling instead of texting. What do you miss? Never forget.
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2: Here's the updated forecast from 92.7thevan.com. Lows of aloft around 60 tonight under mainly clear skies. Sunshine mixed with clouds at times tomorrow. Daytime highs approaching 80. Lows of aloft around 62. Tomorrow night, partly cloudy skies. Slight chance of rain showers. Sunday, highs level off around 73. 72, sunshine mixed with clouds at times. Monday, I'm meteorologist Jennifer Fujitsky. Currently, it's 59 degrees.
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0: That's Queen. I'm Mike Walsh. I thank you for listening. And Kaylee Lycan was born in New York City on September 11th, 2001. Her mother was 8.5 months pregnant and somehow made her way from Lower Manhattan that morning before going into labor. Kaylee was born at 5:15 p.m., September 11th, 2001, in New York City. She later visited the 9/11 Memorial and participated in its tradition of placing white roses besides victims' names on their birthdays. Never forget.
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15: Here's the updated forecast from 92.7thevan.com. Lows dip down to about 60 overnight, under mainly clear skies. Highs around 80. Saturday, sunshine mixed with clouds at times. Partly cloudy Saturday night, 62. Slight chance of rain showers Sunday. Daytime highs approaching 73. 72, sunshine mixed with clouds at times Monday. I'm meteorologist Derek Height. Right now, 59.
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0: flight. 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

0: So this remains their biggest international success, reaching the top of the charts in the U.S. and Canada. Good day, Cutting Crews. I just died in your arms.
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0: That is a highway. That's Tom Cochran. I'm Mike Walsh. And Chris Stapleton and Cindy Blackman Santana have added Ludacris to their In the Air Tonight opening for Monday Night Football. And removed almost all of In the Air Tonight.
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2: Here's the updated forecast from 92.7thevan.com. Lows dip down to about 59 overnight under mainly clear skies. High temperatures reach up to 80 Saturday. Sunshine mixed with clouds at times. Lows around 62 Saturday night, partly cloudy skies. Highs level off around 73 Sunday with a slight chance of rain showers. 72 sunshine mixed with clouds at times Monday. I'm meteorologist Paul Trombley. Right now, it's 59 degrees.
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From the Prime IV Hydration and Wellness of Holland Studios, we are the Lakeshore's 92.7 The Van, WYBN, Saugatuck Holland.

0: Love in an elevator. That's Aerosmith. I'm Mike Walsh. I thank you for listening. Let me ask you this. Lovers, do you have pet names for each other? Some of them are liked better than others. Positive pet names. 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Ow!
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12: Here's the updated forecast from 92.7thevan.com. Mainly clear skies overnight with a low of 60. High temperatures reach up to 80 Saturday, partly cloudy skies. Lows level off around 62. Saturday night, partly cloudy skies. Slight chance of rain showers. Sunday, highs level off around 73. 72, a blend of clouds and sun Monday. I'm meteorologist Jennifer Vujitsky. Right now, it's 57 degrees.
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0: you're no good. That's Linda Ronstadt. I'm Mike Walsh, and that's what you might be saying to your autographed memorabilia. That's right. Take a second look at your prized autographed baseball. Experts say up to 90% of sports memorabilia items are counterfeit. Well, sometimes it's a little obvious. You know, it's like his name, it was Babe Ruth, not Baby Ruth. Don't! You know, the run by Robert Lefty Grove. That's written with his right hand. Don't!
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2: Here's the updated forecast from 92.7thevan.com. Partly cloudy skies overnight with lows around 59. Sunshine mixed with clouds at times again Saturday. High temperatures reach up to 80. Partly cloudy Saturday night. Lows dip down to about 62. Slight chance for showers Sunday. High of 73. 72 partly cloudy skies Monday. I'm meteorologist Derek Height. Right now, 57.
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0: The police and wrapped around your finger. Harley, well, did you enjoy that three-day weekend last weekend? Yeah, unfortunately, we don't get one this weekend. Our next three-day weekend, well, it depends on where you work. If you work for the federal government, maybe a bank, then you might have Columbus Day off. That would be the next three-day weekend, Monday, October 12th. But if your workplace does not celebrate Columbus Day or observe it, well, then you may have to wait until that four-day weekend, hopefully Thanksgiving, and then Christmas, which this year falls on a Friday.
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16: Here's the updated forecast from 92.7, thevan.com. Lows level off around 59 overnight under partly cloudy skies. High temperatures reach up to 80 Saturday. Sunshine mixed with clouds at times. Partly cloudy skies Saturday night. Lows dip down to about 62. Daytime highs approaching 73 Sunday with a slight chance of rain showers. 72 sunshine mixed with clouds at times Monday. I'm meteorologist Paul Trombley. Right now it's 60 degrees.
17: Hello and welcome to This Week in Rock History. I'm Brent Allen. We start back in 1992 this week where Nirvana's guitar player got knocked unconscious while performing at the MTV Music Video Awards. His guitar hit him in the head after he threw it up in the air mid-performance. In 2003, this week, David Bowie staged the world's first live and interactive music event. It was in London, England. It was a show that was beamed by satellite to movie theaters all across Europe. In 2008, this week, the first guitar Jimi Hendrix ever set on fire sold at auction for nearly $500,000. And finally, this week in 2010, former ELO cellist Mike Edwards was killed when a large bale of hay rolled down a hill in Devon, England, struck his van. He was 62 years old. And that's what happened this week in rock history. Join us next time on the Lake Shores 92.7 The Van.
0: I've got Sammy Hagar's top charting song coming up, plus Billy Joel. But first, here's Journey.

0: Sammy Hagar, your love is driving me crazy. If I asked you what was Sammy Hagar's biggest Billboard hit, you might say, I Can't Drive 55. It's probably the one people remember most. But no, it was actually that one. Your Love is Driving Me Crazy, which peaked at number 13 on the Billboard chart back in 1983.
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0: Bryan Adams, Everything I Do For You. Remember that one? 35 years ago, 1991, from the movie Robin Hood, Prince of Thieves, which starred Kevin Costner. Bryan Adams has just announced a new album, by the way, due out in November, which he says is a love letter to his home country of Canada.
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2: Here's the updated forecast from 92.7thevan.com. Lows dip down to about 59 overnight under partly cloudy skies. Highs level off around 80 Saturday, sunshine mixed with clouds at times. Lows around 62 Saturday night, partly cloudy skies. High of 73 Sunday with a slight chance of rain showers. 72 partly cloudy Monday. I'm meteorologist Jennifer Vujicic-Ski. Currently 61.
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Poison drummer Ricky Rocket is putting out a memoir. He said he didn't want to release it until his parents had passed and until his kids were old enough to read it. I guess that time is now. Here's Van Morrison.

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0: Eddie Money and Take Me Home Tonight. Born Edward Mahoney, former New York City cop, real blue-collar guy. He called Ronnie Spector up when Spector was doing dishes at home to say, hey, I have an idea for a song. You want to do it with me? And, well, it didn't take her more than 3 seconds to say yes.
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10: Here's the updated forecast from 92.7thevan.com. Lows dip down to about 60 overnight under partly cloudy skies. Sunshine mixed with clouds at times Saturday. Highs level off around 80. Lows dip down to about 62 Saturday night. Partly cloudy skies. Low 70s Sunday and Monday with a slight chance of rain showers Sunday. I'm meteorologist Derek Height. Currently, it's 61 degrees.
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0: Did you know that Hall & Oates never called themselves Hall & Oates? Yeah, look at every album cover. It's always Daryl Hall and John Oates. Got them coming up, plus Joe Walsh after Huey Lewis and the News.

92.7 The Van.

0: Daryl Hall, John Oates, and Man Eater. I'm Harley. Well, you know the NFL is back, and the highest paid player in the league right now is Bengals quarterback Joe Burrow, raking in $55 million a year. But that money does get filtered down to some of the lower echelons of the league, including water boys. The average NFL water boy makes about $53,000 a year. Now, in fairness, most NFL water boys are actually very qualified athletic trainers with degrees, but man, once again, I picked the wrong line of work.
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2: The U.S. Treasury quietly released its official financial report for 2025. It appears by its own numbers, the U.S. government seems insolvent. 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

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Baxter, Samson, Daisy, and Barkley. 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

0: Bon Jovi, It's My Life. And here's some really exciting news from John Bon Jovi. The band will be continuing their tour, making a comeback again in 2027.
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2: Here's the updated forecast from 92.7thevan.com. Lows level off from 60 overnight under partly cloudy skies. Sunshine mixed with clouds at times again Saturday. Daytime highs approaching 80. Partly cloudy skies Saturday night. Lows dip down to about 62. Highs around 73 Sunday with a slight chance of rain showers. 72 sunshine mixed with clouds at times Monday. I'm meteorologist Paul Trombley. Currently 61.
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From the Prime IV Hydration and Wellness of Holland Studios, we are the Lakeshore's 92.7 The Van, WYVN, Saugatuck Holland.

0: Genesis. And that's all. I'm Harley. Okay, guys, imagine this scenario. A woman walks up to you at a bar. She's obviously drunk and offers to make out with you. Do you take her up on that offer? Well, what did men have to say? They're actually split just about evenly on this. About one third of men say they would absolutely do it, no questions asked. One third of men say, no, they would absolutely not do this. Hopefully that's most of the men who are married who answered that way. And about a third of men said, well, it depends. Maybe that probably means, is my wife watching? Is her boyfriend watching?
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13: Here's the updated forecast from 92.7 thevan.com. Lows dip down to about 60 overnight under partly cloudy skies. Partly cloudy again Saturday. Daytime highs approaching 80. Lows level off around 62. Saturday night, partly cloudy skies. Highs around 73 Sunday with a slight chance of rain showers. 72, partly cloudy skies Monday. I'm meteorologist Jennifer Wojcicki. Currently, it's 60 degrees.
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0: Well, my daughter's mom told her that when you turn 18, you can't live with me anymore. Now she's 18, so she's moving in with dad. I am about to have a crowded house. Here's Don't Dream It's Over.

0: The police, Synchronicity 2, from their massively successful 1983 Synchronicity album, their third and final studio album. You know, there are not too many artists who quit while they are on top, but that is exactly what the police did. And while it's sad, because we'll never know what other music the police could have made after that, on the other hand, kind of admire it because, well, you look at all of the musicians who maybe kept going long after they should have stopped.
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0: Grand Funk and the Locomotion. I'm Harley. Well, if you're thinking about plastic surgery, maybe to help you look younger, be aware of the fact that, well, there are limits to just how young plastic surgery could make you look. Experts say at most you will look about one decade younger, and that's it. So I know if Cher could turn back time, she probably would have had less work done.
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3: Lows dip down to about 60 overnight under partly cloudy skies. High temperatures reach up to 79 Saturday. Sunshine mixed with clouds at times. Partly cloudy Saturday night. Lows dip down to about 61. Turning cooler Sunday and Monday with highs in the low 70s. Slight chance of rain showers Sunday. I'm meteorologist Derek Height. Right now, 60.
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$4.7 million. That's how much money Practical Magic 2 made at the box office on Thursday alone. Maybe thinking of seeing it this weekend, it might dethrone Spider-Man. Here's

0: REM, Losing My Religion, song turned 35 this year, came out in 1991, and one of the few big hit songs that featured the mandolin as a primary instrument. It was that and Rod Stewart's Maggie May, and I can't name many others, can you?
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9: Here's the updated forecast from 92.7thevan.com. Lows level off around 60 overnight under partly cloudy skies. Partly cloudy again Saturday, high of 79. Saturday night, 61. Turning cooler Sunday and Monday with highs in the low 70s. Slight chance of rain showers Sunday. A peek at the extended shows, 77 Tuesday, 72 Wednesday, and 72 on Thursday. I'm meteorologist Paul Trombley. Currently, it's 61 degrees.
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0: Celebrating 50 years of Tom Petty and the Heartbreakers here in 2026. Here's Refugee.

0: Mike and the Mechanics, Silent Running. I'm Harley, and usually when you hear two people getting into a physical altercation, it's men. But there are some issues that will cause women to throw down. Survey of women asked, what is something that would actually get you to fight physically? Number one answer, betraying a confidence, followed by returning a borrowed item in bad shape, constant lateness, and canceling plans. Those are fighting words, I guess. Although, I don't know, I'm not a woman, but I'm at the age now where if somebody cancels plans, I'm kind of relieved.
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0: Elton John, Candle in the Wind. Now, the 1997 version of that song, dedicated to Princess Diana, actually holds the record for the best-selling physical single of all time, which sold 33 million copies. And I imagine that is a record that is going to stand forever because, well, who buys physical singles anymore?
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2: Here's the updated forecast from 92.7thevan.com. Sunshine mixed with clouds at times today, with daytime highs approaching 79. Partly cloudy skies tonight, lows it down to about 61. Slight chance for showers tomorrow, highs level off around 72, a mix of clouds and sun. Mainly clear Monday with a high of 71. 77, thunderstorms likely Tuesday. I'm meteorologist Jennifer Wojcicki. Currently, it's 61 degrees.
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0: The outfield, your love. And did I just play the outfield and center field back to back? I must have baseball on the brain subconsciously because of the pennant races going on. But as a parent, you might have sports on the brain, constantly shuttling your kids to and from soccer and cheerleading practice, football and volleyball. Well, your days of driving your kids around might be numbered. That is because 7 out of 10 children who join a organized sport end up quitting. And by the way, the number one reason kids say they quit sports is their parents. So don't be one of those parents.
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14: Here's the updated forecast from 927thevan.com. Sunshine mixed with clouds at times today, with daytime highs approaching 79. Lows dip down to about 61 tonight. Partly cloudy skies. Sunshine mixed with clouds at times tomorrow. Slight chance for showers. Daytime highs approaching 72. Mainly clear Monday, with highs in the low 70s. Storms likely Tuesday. I'm meteorologist Derek Height. Currently 61.
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0: There is a new 30-foot Freddie Mercury mural now on display outside Wembley Stadium in London in honor of Freddie Mercury's 80th birthday. I've got Queen coming up after Genesis.

0: Pat Benatar, invincible. Well, you might think your football team is invincible. I mean, look, we all start at 0-0 at the beginning of a football season. And that is one of the top things that people cited as the best thing about the return of football is that, well, in September, everybody feels like their team has a chance. Unless you're a Jets fan or a Browns fan, you know you don't have a chance.
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0: You too, in mysterious ways. I'm Harley. And if you had a chance to do it all over again, would you buy the exact same house you are in now? Most people said yes. No buyer's remorse. 3 out of 4 said they would buy the same house all over again. But if you are one of the people who say you would not buy the same house over again, well, my house is for sale. So you won't regret buying that one.
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2: Here's the updated forecast from 92.7thevan.com. Daytime highs approaching 79 today under mainly clear skies. Lows dip down to about 61 tonight. Partly cloudy skies. Partly cloudy skies tomorrow. Slight chance of rain showers. High temperatures reach up to 72. Highs level off around 71 Monday under mainly sunny skies. 77 Tuesday. Thunderstorms likely. I'm meteorologist Paul Trombley. Currently, it's 61 degrees.
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1: Rumors spreading round in that Texas town about the shack outside the game. 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

0: Rolling Stones. Reportedly, they're moving ahead with a feature film about the band's history, with Mick Keith and Ronnie said to have signed an agreement last month with U.S. production company 101 Studios. The project remains in its early stages, no casting confirmed, and the filmmakers are still trying to figure out which period of the band's history will form the basis of the story. They have so much stuff to choose from. 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
17: Here's the updated forecast from 92.7thevan.com. Highs around 79 today under mainly sunny skies. Lows around 61 tonight, partly cloudy. Slight chance of rain showers tomorrow. Daytime highs approaching 72, a blend of clouds and sun. Mainly sunny Monday with highs around 71. 77, thunderstorms likely Tuesday. I'm meteorologist Jennifer Fujitsky. Currently, it's 61 degrees.
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0: It's Mackenzie with Brian Adams and Cuts Like a Knife, but feels so right. Sounds painful.

0: Papa Palmer, might as well face it. You're addicted to love. It's Mackenzie. Happy weekend. Football is back. 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And while there's no games today, NFL games, there's like 13 tomorrow.
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0: Black Rose, and she talks to angels. Also, Queen, We Will Rock You, We Are the Champions. Brian May is going to be joining many rock legends, accompanying William Shatner on his forthcoming heavy metal album. May is, of course, the perfect fit for this project. I wonder if he's a fan of Star Trek. He is, you know, Britain's best-known astrophysicist, fascinated by the study of the stars. And Brian and William Shatner actually both have asteroids named after them.
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2: Here's the updated forecast from 92.7thevan.com. 79 today, under mainly clear skies. Lows level off around 61 tonight, partly cloudy skies. Slight chance of rain showers tomorrow, high of 72, a blend of clouds and sun. Highs level off around 71. Monday, under mainly clear skies. 77 Tuesday, thunderstorms likely. I'm meteorologist Derek Height. Right now, 63.
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From the Prime IV Hydration and Wellness of Holland Studios, we are the Lakeshore's 92.7 The Van, WYVN, Saugatuck, Holland.

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0: Welcome to the Jungle, Guns and Roses. Talk about William Shatner earlier in his heavy metal album that's coming out. He's reflecting on the 60th anniversary of Star Trek's debut, sharing behind-the-scenes anecdotes about the Tribbles scene, the trouble with Tribbles, the faulty sliding doors, and his strained relationships with fellow cast members. The first Star Trek episode aired September 8th, 1966, ran for three seasons before it was canceled in 1969. William Shatner, now 95, said he received no residual payments from the series and described himself as famously poor. 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
14: Here's the updated forecast from 92.7, thevan.com. Daytime highs approaching 79 today. Under mainly clear skies, lows dip down to about 61 tonight. Partly cloudy skies. Partly cloudy skies tomorrow. Slight chance of rain showers. High temperatures reach up to 72. Highs level off around 71 Monday under mainly sunny skies. 77 Tuesday, thunderstorms likely. I'm meteorologist Paul Trombley. Currently, it's 61 degrees.
15: Hello and welcome to This Week in Rock History. I'm Brent Allen. We start back in 1992 this week, where Nirvana's guitar player got knocked unconscious while performing at the MTV Music Video Awards. His guitar hit him in the head after he threw it up in the air mid-performance. In 2003 this week, David Bowie staged the world's first live and interactive music event. It was in London, England. It was a show that was beamed by satellite to movie theaters all across Europe. In 2008 this week, the first guitar Jimi Hendrix ever set on fire sold at auction for nearly $500,000. And finally this week in 2010, former ELO cellist Mike Edwards was killed when a large bale of hay rolled down a hill in Devon, England, struck his van. He was 62 years old. And that's what happened this week in rock history. Join us next time on the Lake Shores 92.7 The Van.
0: Welcome to the weekend. It's Mackenzie with ZZ Top for you. She's got legs.

0: His next gig is coming up later this month. Farm Aid 2026, Mellencamp and Crumbling Down. It's McKenzie in theaters. Spider-Man, of course, brand new day. Probably going to stay at the top of the box office. No major movies are out this weekend, but we'll see. You've got The Uprising with Andrew Garfield, I think the second Spider-Man. That's out. And Runner with Owen Wilson. A high-end courier has 3 hours to transport a liver from Brisbane to the Gold Coast. 54% Rotten Tomatoes.
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0: Hey, Diablo Mays from Paul McCartney and Wings. Today, back in 67, it was Paul and the Beatles. Filming continued for the Beatles' Magical Mystery Tour, and the bus was headed for Widecombe on the Moor, where a local fair was being held, but the bus driver took a shortcut to bypass heavy traffic. It ended up stuck on a bridge. The coach ended up having to drive in reverse for half a mile before it could turn around. Then they head for Plymouth, followed by a 20-car convoy of journalists and photographers.
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2: Here's the updated forecast from 92.7thevan.com. Lots of sunshine today with daytime highs approaching 79. Lows dip down to about 61. Tonight, partly cloudy skies. Sunshine mixed with clouds at times. Tomorrow, slight chance for showers. Highs level off around 72. High of 71 Monday under mainly sunny skies. 77 Tuesday, storms likely. I'm meteorologist Jennifer Fujitsky. Currently, it's 61 degrees.
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They were the opening act for AC/DC, delivering a massive evening of rock and roll to a sold-out stadium in St. Louis. This was Tuesday night. Dave Grohl said, "Welcome to my childhood dream." 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
12: 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Daytime highs approaching 79 today, under mainly sunny skies, partly cloudy tonight.
13: lows around 61. Slight chance of rain showers tomorrow. Daytime highs approaching 72. A blend of clouds and sun. High of 71 Monday under mainly clear skies. 77 Tuesday. Thunderstorms likely. I'm meteorologist Derek Height. Currently, it's 63 degrees.
14: My name is Ken from Pullman, and I'm rocking the van.
0: It's Mackenzie. We're in the 80s with the Clash, rocking the Casbah.

0: The girl can't help it. Hope you're having a great weekend. It's Mackenzie. A high school dismissed a first-year head football coach after an 0-3 start. The team got outscored 166-0. 166-0. That was over the course of three games, but I hope that coach had a plan B.
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0: They came up with that one after getting bottles thrown at them on stage. Sweet and Ballroom Blitz. It's Mackenzie. If you could invite any celebrity, living or dead, to a dinner party, who would you ask? At the top of that list, Albert Einstein, followed by Oprah, Marilyn Monroe, Robin Williams, David Bowie, and Nelson Mandela. I would invite Chris Hemsworth, a.k.a. Thor, and then Iron Man, and then Captain America.
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2: Here's the updated forecast from 92.7thevan.com. Daytime highs approaching 79 today. Under mainly clear skies, partly cloudy skies tonight. Lows dip down to about 61. Slight chance of rain showers tomorrow. Daytime highs approaching 72. Sunshine mixed with clouds at times. Daytime highs approaching 71 Monday under mainly sunny skies. 77 Tuesday, thunderstorms likely. I'm meteorologist Paul Trombley. Right now, it's 63 degrees.
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0: 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Everybody's going to want this foldable iPhone, right, from Apple. 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
20: Here's the updated forecast from 92.7TheVan.com. Lots of sunshine today with daytime highs approaching 79. Lows dip down to about 61. Tonight, partly cloudy skies. Sunshine mixed with clouds at times. Tomorrow, slight chance for showers. Highs level off around 72. High of 71 Monday under mainly sunny skies. 77 Tuesday, storms likely. I'm meteorologist Jennifer Fujitsky. Currently 65.
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0: It's Mackenzie with Van Halen. 1984 Panama.

0: Paper Wine in September, just between you and me. Also, BTO and Van Halen. A previously unreleased 1974 demo called Glitter from Van Halen is going to be included with Alex Van Halen's limited edition book. 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
2: 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And the tax code is complex and unforgiving. 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

that mama. She got a stick and then a cameraman. Oh, we could have some. And he's up there. What's that? Hawaiian noises. He's banging on the bongos like a chimpanzee. Oh, that ain't my

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0: Bon Jovi and Keep the Faith. I wonder if Tony Romo is going to get a second chance. He's on leave from CBS after pleading no contest to an OWI charge from a July 23rd incident. He has a 10-year, $180 million contract that he signed in 2020. Still has about $72 million remaining and includes a standard morals clause, of course. It's Mackenzie and I'm out. Have a great rest of your weekend.
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2: Here's the updated forecast from 92.7thevan.com. Daytime highs approaching 79 today, under mainly sunny skies, partly cloudy tonight, lows around 61. Slight chance of rain showers tomorrow, daytime highs approaching 72, a blend of clouds and sun. High of 71 Monday, under mainly clear skies, 77 Tuesday, thunderstorms likely. I'm meteorologist Derek Height. Right now, 70.
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14: Here's the updated forecast from 92.7, thevan.com. Daytime highs approaching 79 today. Under mainly clear skies, partly cloudy skies tonight. Lows dip down to about 61. Slight chance of rain showers tomorrow. Daytime highs approaching 72. Sunshine mixed with clouds at times. Daytime highs approaching 71 Monday under mainly sunny skies. 77 Tuesday, thunderstorms likely. I'm meteorologist Paul Trombley. Currently, it's 72 degrees.
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0: News Traveler with Runaround. Hi there, Whit Upton is my name. Unless you're already alone all the time, do what you can to make sure you're alone in a quiet place for at least 5 minutes today. Psychologists say just 5 minutes of total silence and alone time can calm nerves and make you feel less anxious. I love quiet time from time to time. You can almost just soak up the silence.
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2: Here's the updated forecast from 92.7thevan.com. Highs around 79 this afternoon under mainly sunny skies. Lows dip down to about 61 tonight. Partly cloudy skies. Partly cloudy tomorrow. Slight chance for showers. Highs level off around 72. Mainly sunny skies Monday with daytime highs approaching 71. 77 storms likely Tuesday. I'm meteorologist Jennifer Vujicki. Currently, it's 72 degrees.
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at you with that big smile on your face. 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

Hey there, Will Upton is my name. I had a story of ear today, gone tomorrow. Stay with me for that. Chicago Now, with Hard Habit to Break.

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14: Here's the updated forecast from 92.7thevan.com. Mainly clear skies this afternoon with a high of 79. Partly cloudy tonight, lows level off around 61. Sunshine mixed with clouds at times. Tomorrow, slight chance of rain showers, high temperatures reach up to 72. Mainly sunny skies Monday with highs around 71. 77, storms likely Tuesday. I'm meteorologist Derek Height. Currently, it's 77 degrees.
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1: Here's the updated forecast from 92.7 TheVan.com. Daytime highs approaching 79 this afternoon under mainly clear skies. Lows level off around 61 tonight, partly cloudy skies. Sunshine mixed with clouds at times tomorrow. Slight chance of rain showers. High temperatures reach up to 72. Daytime highs approaching 71 Monday under mainly sunny skies. 77 Tuesday, thunderstorms likely. I'm meteorologist Paul Trombley. Currently 79.
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Thanks for spending it with us. From the Prime IV Hydration and Wellness of Holland Studios, we are the Lakeshore's 92.7 The Van, WYVN, Saugatuck, Holland.

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Hey, Will Upton is my name. Fellas, how are you on ethics? Some of us, not so great. We'll look at that up ahead. Now, Tiny Dancer from Elton John.

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0: Tom Petty with Into the Great Wide Open. Well, let's admit it, some of us guys are wanting a bit in the ethics department. 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
13: Here's the updated forecast from 92.7 TheVan.com. Highs around 79 this afternoon under mainly sunny skies. Lows dip down to about 61 tonight. Partly cloudy skies. Partly cloudy tomorrow. Slight chance for showers. Highs level off around 72. Mainly sunny skies Monday with daytime highs approaching 71. 77 storms likely Tuesday. I'm meteorologist Jennifer Vujicki. Right now, it's 81 degrees.
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0: What triggers the tiffs in a relationship? We'll look at that up ahead. My name's Will Upton. Here's Heartbreaker from Pat Benatar.

0: Written by the late, great Christine McVie. It's Don't Stop from Fleetwood Mac. Will Upton here. Have you heard of a woman named Joan Ginther? She may have been the luckiest person ever. How so, you ask? Well, how about she won the lottery four times? First, in 1993, she won $5.4 million. In 2006, she won $2 million. 2 years later, $3 million. And finally, in the spring of 2010, she hit a $10 million jackpot. I don't know how she got so lucky, but it is indeed lucky. The odds of her doing this have been calculated to 1 in 18 septillion. Now, what's a septillion? That's a 1 followed by 24 zeros.
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2: Here's the updated forecast from 92.7thevan.com. High temperatures reach up to 81 this afternoon under mainly sunny skies. Lows dip down to about 61 tonight, partly cloudy. Slight chance for showers tomorrow. Highs level off around 72. A mix of clouds and sun. Low 70s Monday. Warmer Tuesday with highs in the upper 70s and storms possible. I'm meteorologist Derek Height. Right now, 81.
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from the Prime IV Hydration and Wellness of Holland Studios, where we keep you rocking all weekend long. We are the Lakeshore's 92.7, The Van, WYBN, Saugatuck Holland.

Hi there, Will Upton with you on the weekend. Got some intel on some fall TV to share. We'll do that up ahead. Phil Collins now with Two Hearts.

0: Start with Never. We're still 2 weeks away from the season 52 debut of Saturday Night Live, but we're getting some intel on who some of the early hosts and musical guests will be. The season kicks off September 26th with NBA champion point guard for the New York Knicks, Jalen Brunson, as host, with musical guest Cat's Eye. 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
14: Here's the updated forecast from 92.7, thevan.com. Mainly clear skies this afternoon with daytime highs approaching 81. Partly cloudy skies tonight, lows level off around 61. Slight chance of rain showers tomorrow. Daytime highs approaching 72. Sunshine mixed with clouds at times. High of 71 Monday under mainly clear skies. 77 Tuesday, thunderstorms likely. I'm meteorologist Paul Trombley. Currently, it's 81 degrees.
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0: Well, Upton is my name. Ahead, we'll look at the ways in which we're rude. Stick with me for that. Now, Brian Adams, and Run to You.

0: Neil Young with Rocket in the Free World. Which are the rudest behaviors? The things we find most offensive are using obscenities in public, especially around children, telling racist jokes, having a phone conversation loud enough for others to hear every word. How about treating salespeople and food servers as if they're beneath you and letting kids run wild in public places? Unless you're aiming to be obnoxious, try to limit those behaviors.
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12: Hello and welcome to This Week in Rock History. I'm Brent Allen. We start back in 1992 this week, where Nirvana's guitar player got knocked unconscious while performing at the MTV Music Video Awards. His guitar hit him in the head after he threw it up in the air mid-performance. In 2003 this week, David Bowie staged the world's first live and interactive music event. It was in London, England. It was a show that was beamed by satellite to movie theaters all across Europe. In 2008 this week, the first guitar Jimi Hendrix ever set on fire sold at auction for nearly $500,000. And finally this week in 2010, former ELO cellist Mike Edwards was killed when a large bale of hay rolled down a hill in Devon, England, struck his van. He was 62 years old. And that's what happened this week in rock history. Join us next time on the Lake Shore's 92.7 The Van.

0: Aerosmith, and I don't want to miss a thing from the Armageddon soundtrack. Will Upton with you. Already two games deep in week one of the NFL, with the Seahawks and Niners already notching wins. Got a pretty standard Sunday go-round tomorrow with eight games in the early window and four late. The Sunday nighter is Cowboys visiting the Giants. Monday night will feature the Broncos and the Chiefs.
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2: Here's the updated forecast from 92.7thevan.com. High temperatures reach up to 81 this afternoon under mainly sunny skies. Lows dip down to about 61 tonight, partly cloudy skies. Slight chance for showers tomorrow. Highs level off around 72, sunshine mixed with clouds at times. Highs around 71 Monday under mainly sunny skies. 77 Tuesday, thunderstorms likely. I'm meteorologist Jennifer Fujitsky. Currently, it's 81 degrees.
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12: Here's the updated forecast from 92.7thevan.com. Mainly sunny skies this afternoon, with daytime highs approaching 81. Partly cloudy skies tonight, lows around 61. Slight chance for showers tomorrow, high of 72, a blend of clouds and sun. Daytime highs approaching 71 Monday, under mainly clear skies. 77 Tuesday, storms likely. I'm meteorologist Derek Height, currently 81.
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0: Up ahead, we'll ponder the position of the laundress in your life. Stick with me for that. My name's Will Upton. Here's one from 1980 and Loverboy off their self-titled debut album. Here comes Turn Me Loose.

0: distract you from meeting your life goals? Oh, wait. 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

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Sunday afternoons at 5, Captain Adam guides you into 2 hours of the best yacht rock. 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

0: Spin Doctors with two princes. Hey there, what up today is my name. Mick Wodge is an 88-year-old grandpa who's gone viral for his weight training routines. He's got more than 5,000 TikTok followers, one of whom is now Arnold Schwarzenegger. Keep pumping, Arnold replied to one of his videos. He also offered to connect Wodge to a couple of his own personal trainers. Now, just for the record, this octogenarian, near nonagenarian, can deadlift more than 220 pounds and squat more than 130.
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2: Here's the updated forecast from 92.7thevan.com. High temperatures reach up to 81 this afternoon under mainly clear skies. Lows dip down to about 61 tonight, partly cloudy skies. Slight chance of rain showers tomorrow. Daytime highs approaching 72. Sunshine mixed with clouds at times. Daytime highs approaching 71 Monday under mainly sunny skies. 77 Tuesday, thunderstorms likely. I'm meteorologist Paul Trombley. Currently 81.
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0: You Too and With or Without You. And U2 was named this week as the Music Cares Persons of the Year for 2027. 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So they're not just being recognized for being good at music, but being good people. 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
15: Here's the updated forecast from 92.7 TheVan.com. High of 81 this afternoon under mainly clear skies. Partly cloudy tonight, lows level off around 61. A mix of clouds and sun tomorrow, slight chance for showers. Daytime highs approaching 72. Highs around 71 Monday under mainly sunny skies. 77 Tuesday, storms likely. I'm meteorologist Jennifer Vujicki. Currently 81.
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0: Hey, it's Dan, and Bon Jovi's already planning a tour for 2027. So I guess we'll see them next year. Right now it's Bon Jovi and Born to Be My Baby.

0: Naked Eyes with Promises, Promises, and a huge matchup in college football today. Number one, Ohio State at number four, Texas. Teams that are expected to be in the college football playoffs. Although that's based on the preseason rankings, and at this point, they're even more ridiculous than they used to be. I always thought the preseason rankings were silly because nobody's played any games and you're just deciding who's the best. But it's even more silly now because you have, what, 50% turnover year to year with the NIL and the transfer portal? So we don't really know how good these teams are, but I'm looking forward to the game anyway.
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0: Rock City. And a new feature in Apple's iOS 27 will allow you to have a single number that you could use on two different phones. They have a thing where you can hand off the number between the two phones. I'm not really sure the utility of that. So what, people are going to have a good phone and then an everyday phone, their daily driver? Some guy will be getting ready and be like, honey, I have a very important meeting. Have you seen my good phone? Yeah, that seems unnecessary to me.
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2: Here's the updated forecast from 92.7thevan.com. Sunshine mixed with clouds at times this afternoon, with highs around 81. Partly cloudy tonight, lows around 62. Partly cloudy tomorrow, slight chance of rain showers, high of 73. Daytime highs approaching 72 Monday, under mainly clear skies. 77 Tuesday, thunderstorms likely. I'm meteorologist Derek Height. Right now, it's 81 degrees.
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Aerosmith, Dude Looks Like a Lady, Dan here. And a TV show that began in 1996 will be coming to an end. I want to tell you about that in a few minutes. Right now, it's Paul McCartney, Band on the Run.

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0: Billy Idol with Cradle of Love, and Judge Judy is ending her on-screen career. 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She began hosting in 1996 on Judge Judy. 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
14: Here's the updated forecast from 92.7TheVan.com. Sunshine mixed with clouds at times this afternoon, with daytime highs approaching 81. Partly cloudy skies again tonight, lows around 62. Slight chance of rain showers tomorrow. Daytime highs approaching 73. Sunshine mixed with clouds at times. Low 70s Monday, upper 70s Tuesday, with thunderstorms likely. I'm meteorologist Paul Trombley. Right now, it's 81 degrees.
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0: Hey, it's Dan. Hope you're having a great weekend so far. Right now, it's John Mellencamp with Authority Song.

0: Peter Schilling with Major Tom. How much money would it take to let a stranger spend 10 minutes with your unlocked phone? That was a recent survey question. 60% of people said they would not let the stranger look at their phone regardless of the amount of money. 20% said they'd need $1 million or more. I would definitely take the $1 million. I guess it depends what they're allowed to do on the phone. If they were just looking at my phone, if it was in airplane mode or something, fine. I don't care. Give me the $1 million, have a look. But if they could actually do things from my phone, that's what I'd have a problem with. If they could be emailing my boss or something like, hey, jerk, I quit. Yeah, that would be a problem.
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0: Climax Blues Band and couldn't get it right. And in the world of showbiz, Lady Gaga has become a mom. She and her fiancé welcomed their first child, although they're keeping the baby's name, gender, and exact birth date private, which I think they could keep pretty secret because the kid isn't going to be named after her stage name, right? It's not going to be Baby Gaga, unless I'm wrong about that. Side note on Lady Gaga, I have a cousin who's a huge Lady Gaga fan, and I used to trigger her by mispronouncing it. So I'd be like, who is this song by? Lady Gaga? Is that right? And then she would just get very angry about that. Her name is Gaga. Lady Gaga.
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2: Here's the updated forecast from 92.7 TheVan.com. Lows level off around 62. Tonight, under partly cloudy skies, a blend of clouds and sun. Tomorrow, slight chance of rain showers. High temperatures reach up to 73. Lows around 50 tomorrow night. Mainly sunny Monday with highs around 72. 77, thunderstorms likely Tuesday. I'm meteorologist Jennifer Fujitsky. Currently 81.
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Hey, it's Dan, and in a few minutes, I have a number that will make you want to do your computer updates ASAP. Right now, it's Blondie, and the tide is high.

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0: Georgia satellites and keep your hands to yourself. And if you want to keep your information to yourself, you may want to do your Windows updates ASAP. So Microsoft put out an update for September, security update, that addressed 966 vulnerabilities. Almost 1,000 security vulnerabilities, including 2 actively exploited 0 days. Yikes. So when that little button pops up that says install now, I would hit yes.
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15: Here's the updated forecast from 92.7thevan.com. Partly cloudy skies tonight with lows around 62. Partly cloudy tomorrow, slight chance for showers, high temperatures reach up to 73. Mainly clear tomorrow night, lows around 50. High temperatures reach up to 72 Monday under mainly clear skies. 77 Tuesday, thunderstorms likely. I'm meteorologist Derek Height. Right now, 80.
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0: Hey, it's Dan, and we could be seeing the end of an era at movie theaters this weekend. I'll tell you what I mean by that in a few minutes. Right now, it's Poison. Every rose has its thorn.

0: Rainbow has since been gone. And Spider-Man has had quite a run, 6 weeks at number one at the box office, and that looks to end this weekend. Practical Magic 2, with Sandra Bullock and Nicole Kidman, is expected to make around $40 million, and Spider-Man's expected to drop off to around 10. So if you ever wondered who's strong enough to beat Spider-Man, who has the ability to defeat him in combat, the answer is Sandra Bullock and Nicole Kidman.
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From the Prime IV Hydration and Wellness of Holland Studios, we are the Lakeshore's 92.7 The Van, WYVN, Saugatuck Holland.

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Van Halen and Finish What You Started, Dan here. And in a few minutes, we'll hear from a band that surprisingly will be on the road next year. Tell you about that in a few. But right now, it's the Police and Message in a Bottle.

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0: Bon Jovi and You Give Love a Bad Name, a band that made a surprise announcement. And they just wrapped up their first tour in 4 years. It was their first time out on the road since John Bon Jovi had vocal cord surgery, and it was a long road back for him. But they must have had a good time on tour, and Bon Jovi's voice must have held up because at his last show at Wembley Stadium, their last show at Wembley Stadium, John Bon Jovi announced that they were working on a tour for 2027. So they're planning to go back out.
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14: Here's the updated forecast from 92.7thevan.com. Lows level off around 62. Tonight, under partly cloudy skies, a blend of clouds and sun. Tomorrow, slight chance of rain showers. High temperatures reach up to 73. Lows around 50 tomorrow night. Mainly sunny Monday with highs around 72. 77, thunderstorms likely Tuesday. I'm meteorologist Jennifer Vujicic. Currently, it's 79 degrees.
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0: Hey, it's Dan, and there's a big announcement about this next band I want to tell you about in a few minutes. Right now, let's hear from Def Leppard and Animal.

0: Pretenders and Don't Get Me Wrong. And Def Leppard is in the news. They're getting their first authorized feature-length documentary. It's expected to be out early next year, so I guess it's already been in the works. And it's going to be an all-access film with full participation from the members of Def Leppard. Now, it's kind of crazy there hasn't been a full-length documentary about Def Leppard, one of the biggest bands of the last half century or so, but we're finally getting one next year.
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2: Here's the updated forecast from 92.7thevan.com. Partly cloudy skies tonight with lows around 62. Partly cloudy tomorrow. Slight chance for showers. High temperatures reach up to 73. Mainly clear tomorrow night. Lows around 50. High temperatures reach up to 72 Monday under mainly clear skies. 77 Tuesday. Thunderstorms likely. I'm meteorologist Derek Height. Currently 79.
3: Hello and welcome to This Week in Rock History. I'm Brent Allen. We start back in 1992 this week where Nirvana's guitar player got knocked unconscious while performing at the MTV Music Video Awards. His guitar hit him in the head after he threw it up in the air mid-performance. In 2003 this week, David Bowie staged the world's first live and interactive music event. It was in London, England. It was a show that was beamed by satellite to movie theaters all across Europe. In 2008 this week, the first guitar Jimi Hendrix ever set on fire sold at auction for nearly $500,000. And finally this week in 2010, former ELO cellist Mike Edwards was killed when a large bale of hay rolled down a hill in Devon, England, struck his van. He was 62 years old. And that's what happened this week in rock history. Join us next time on the Lake Shore's 92.7 The Van.

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From the Prime IV Hydration and Wellness of Holland Studios, where we keep you rocking all weekend long. We are the Lakeshore's 92.7, The Van, WYBN, Saugatuck, Holland.

We've got tigers. We've got leopards. We've even got barracudas. An hour musical zoo. Rock and roll's got you covered. 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

The cars in your all I've got tonight. And have you ever heard of toasted skin syndrome? This is a very modern disease. I want to tell you about that in a few minutes. Renat's 38 special, second chance.

0: 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And here's a medical ailment I never heard of before. Toasted skin syndrome. So after some mystery, doctors were able to figure out that lace-like abdominal marks on a child came from resting a laptop there for up to 8 hours a day, which led to heat-related skin damage that they're calling toasted skin syndrome. That's a weird name for it, though, because that just makes me think of toast. Toasted skin syndrome. Unless maybe they're saying the treatment for this is a little butter and jam. 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
14: Here's the updated forecast from 92.7thevan.com. Lows level off around 62 tonight under partly cloudy skies. Sunshine mixed with clouds at times again tomorrow. Slight chance for showers. Daytime highs approaching 73. Lows dip down to about 50 tomorrow night. Mainly clear skies. Daytime highs approaching 72 Monday under mainly sunny skies. 77 Tuesday. Thunderstorms likely. I'm meteorologist Paul Trombley. Right now, it's 78 degrees.
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0: Dan here. And U2 is getting the Music Cares Persons of the Year Award for their charitable work. They'll be presented their award in February of 2027. Good for them. Right now it's U2 and We're the Streets of No Name.

0: The Rolling Stones with Harlem Shuffle. And reports are that the Rolling Stones have a deal for a biopic with a production company, movie about the band. But we haven't heard, I don't believe, anything official from the Rolling Stones. There were several stories about this about a week ago. So I'm assuming that it didn't come out of nowhere there, that there's something, that there's some smoke to this fire. But it'll be interesting to hear if the Rolling Stones actually say anything about this in the near future.
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0: Eagles, Tequila Sunrise. And tomorrow's the first NFL Sunday of the season, which I both anticipate and dread. Because Sunday is my day off. You know, I mean, here we are Saturday and I'm talking to you, which is fine. I mean, I love doing it, so no complaints there. But Sunday's the day when I have a little more free time, so usually I like to have some sort of little adventure, get outside a bit. And then football season rolls around, and I sit and watch football for 11 hours. And then I think to myself, man, I feel like I didn't do anything this weekend. It's not a mystery why.
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2: Here's the updated forecast from 92.7thevan.com. Lows level off around 62. Tonight, under partly cloudy skies, sunshine mixed with clouds at times. Tomorrow, slight chance for showers. Daytime highs approaching 73. Mainly clear skies. Tomorrow night, lows level off around 50. Lots of sunshine Monday with highs around 72. 78, thunderstorms likely Tuesday. I'm meteorologist Jennifer Fujitsky. Currently, 77.
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